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1: We've unlocked the vaults, and we're replaying Casey Kasem's American Top 40, The 80s. This week is from August 4th, 1984. That's when Sheila E. led The Glamorous Life. Lionel Richie was Stuck on You. The Jacksons were in a state of shock. And Bruce Springsteen was Dancing in the Dark. You'll hear those songs, all the Top 40 hits, and the long-distance dedications from August 4th, 1984, right here on American Top 40, The 80s.
0: AT40 with Casey Kasem. The 80s Saturday morning at 8 on The Wave. 80s, 90s, and more. The Wave, Grand Falls.

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1: 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Together, we are all New Brunswick. We are the True North Strong and Free. 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
1: Good morning. It's a little cheaper to fuel up this morning. World prices have been bouncing up and down over the past week or so, depending on what news was coming out about Trump's war with Iran. Regular self-serve gas is down 0.9 cents to a new maximum price of $1.92.6 a liter. Diesel topped 4.1 cents to a new maximum of $2.44.5 a liter. Still, diesel prices have risen nearly 45 cents a liter this month in New Brunswick. Telecare 811 call volume in the province has jumped 127% since the new virtual care NB service launched in late June. More than 14,800 calls came in during the first 27 days of July, according to Brunswick News. The increase also includes low acuity calls redirected from 911 under a new shared response model with Ambulance New Brunswick. The province says it is monitoring volumes closely and has added an online booking option for prescription renewals, along with a dedicated menu choice on the 811 line. Some patients have reported long wait times under the new system. A social media storm has blown through New Brunswick after a severe thunderstorm watch July 14th. The thunderstorm watch mentioned a tornado risk, but neither materialized. The University of Cambridge psychologist Sander van Linden says uncertainty fuels the spread of misinformation. People shared AI-generated and fake images, including a photo of an Illinois tornado falsely claimed to be from Quebec. The University of New Brunswick's Alok Jaswal tells CBC AI makes it easy to create convincing fakes. He warns this can erode trust in official warnings. Van der Linden encourages people to warn friends and family about misinformation from official sources. RCMP in Moncton still investigating whether hate was a factor in a violent altercation captured on video earlier this month. Newly posted videos of the July 18th parking lot incident include audio of someone yelling, quote, "ship them back," and other profanity. The National Council of Canadian Muslims says the victim is a Muslim woman who suffered a concussion and a bloody nose. The original video, posted without audio, showed a woman punching another woman in the head as bystanders watched. Police say the investigation continues. No further details can be released. The Moncton Muslim Association says it's confident in the investigation. And local talent taking center stage this Monday as part of the New Brunswick Day festivities in Grand Falls. Music happening at the gazebo on Broadway Boulevard from 2 to 7 p.m. at the bandstand Monday, featuring local talent, including music by Matt Lavoie, Michelle and Paris Susie, Zoomers, and more through the afternoon. The town invites residents to bring a lawn chair and enjoy the music Monday. Road closures will be in effect. Motorists are asked to drive with caution. In sports, 10 games in the majors yesterday as the Yankees lost 2-1 to the White Sox in 11 innings. The Red Sox edged the A's 5-4. The Blue Jays were off ahead of a weekend home series with St. Louis. At the Commonwealth Games, Canada added 6 medals yesterday to remain in third place in the medal standing behind England and Australia. Now you're up to date. I'm Jen Nicholson.
2: 93.5 Wave weather for today. Increasing cloudiness with a chance of showers this afternoon, a high of 21. Tonight it'll be cloudy with a chance of showers this evening. Fog patches develop overnight with a low of 12. And for tomorrow, a mix of sun and cloud with a high of 25. That humidex making it feel like 29. Currently 15 and partly cloudy in Grand Falls.

Today's Mindbuster has guys thinking romance. 30% of men believe doing this is going to improve their love life. But what do you think it is? We're going to get to that Mindbuster question coming up on this holiday weekend, Friday morning. First, though, from the American Fool album, John Mellencamp and Hurts So Good, 93.5 The Wave.

0: 93.5 The Wave, it is David Raines in with you. 6:12 on this Friday morning, and Friday morning leading into a long weekend is always better than just a regular Friday morning, isn't it, for some reason? Yeah, I'm a little bit excited. I can't wait for the weekend to come. Hopefully you are looking forward to it as well. Lots going on, lots of fun to be had, and hey, an extra day off is always a good thing, isn't it? Let's jump right into our Mindbuster question, though, today. 30% of men believe doing this is going to improve their love life. What do you think it is? Well, relationships can be complicated, and apparently a lot of guys think this one thing could give them a little extra confidence or at least improve their chances. Now, it's not something that you say, not something buying an expensive gift, and it's not planning a fancy date night. This is something that men can do on their own, and according to the survey, nearly 1 in 3 believe that it could make a difference. So is this wishful thinking, or could there actually be something to it? Think you got it figured out? You can head to our Facebook page and comment, or you can give me a call, 475-8848. Let me know what you're thinking on this one. Got tons of great music to come this morning, including one from Phil Collins on the way.
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0: 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If you ever wonder what your favorite vacation drink says about your personality, well, think no longer. According to one fun survey, tequila drinkers are seen as the loudest, funniest people in the group, and they're usually comfortable in their own skin. In fact, if someone starts ordering tequila shots for everyone, the survey says it's often because they are trying to make a great first impression, especially if they're meeting new friends for the first time. Of course, it's all meant to be taken with a grain of, salt, of course. Some people sip margaritas by the pool. Others stick to a cold beer, a glass of wine, or maybe a fancy umbrella drink. Your drink choice probably says more about your mood as it says as much about your personality. So what's your go-to vacation drink, and do you think that it actually matches who you are? 475-8848. Give me a call, and let's discuss. Got lots more great music on the way, including one from the Commodores to have some fun with on this Friday morning.
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0: 93.5 Wave weather for today. Increasing cloudiness with a chance of showers this afternoon, a high of 21. Tonight will be cloudy with a chance of showers this evening. Fog patches develop overnight with a low of 12. And for tomorrow, a mix of sun and cloud with a high of 25. That humidex making it feel like 29. Currently 15 and partly cloudy in Grand Falls.
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1: Good morning. The provincial government is working on new requirements to ensure independent legislative officers are able to speak and write in both English and French. A recent Supreme Court of Canada ruling said the appointment of a unilingual lieutenant governor in New Brunswick infringed on linguistic rights. Chief Justice Richard Wagner also wrote New Brunswick's language regime remains institutional bilingualism. While there's no provincial law requiring it, the government is including new language criteria for the appointment of legislative officers, such as the chief electoral officer, integrity officer, and commissioner of official languages, according to Brunswick News. The job postings for those positions this month said written and spoken competence in English and French is required. Elsewhere, a Fredericton police team focused on downtown drug use and street-level crime has made 30 arrests over the past 2 months. The direct action response team says 14 of those arrests involved people using drugs in public. Police say the team also carried out 18 warrants, seized illegal drugs, including fentanyl and methamphetamine, recovered stolen property, and took prohibited weapons off the streets. Officers made 7 arrests Tuesday alone. The team was created last year to address public drug use, petty crime, and disorder in the downtown area. Canada's premiers and territorial leaders have signed an agreement aimed at making the country more accessible for people with disabilities. The deal, signed in Charlottetown, commits governments to work together on removing barriers in buildings, public spaces, and housing. New Brunswick Premier Susan Holt says the agreement is a step toward a barrier-free Canada. The memorandum is not legally binding and does not include timelines. Disability advocates welcome the move but say government needs to follow through. They point to ongoing challenges with housing, transportation, and access to public spaces. And the countdown is on. WestJet flight attendants have issued 72-hour strike notice, raising the possibility of job action as early as Sunday. The airline has responded with its own 72-hour lockout notice. The union, QP Local 8125, says the two sides remain far apart on key control issues, but continue bargaining. Union President Alia Hussein says the 4,400 flight attendants want a fair agreement and hope to avoid disrupting travelers. The union is also urging the federal government to stay out of the negotiations and allow both sides to reach a deal before the August 2nd deadline. In sports, it's the final few days before Major League Baseball's trade deadline Monday. The Blue Jays were off ahead of a weekend home series with St. Louis. On the diamonds yesterday, the Yankees lost 2-1 to the White Sox in 11 innings. The Red Sox edged the A's 5-4. Week 9 in the CFL kicked off last night as the BC Lions beat Winnipeg 35-19. Now you're up to date. I'm Jen Nicholson.
2: 93.5 Wave weather for today. Increasing cloudiness with a chance of showers this afternoon, a high of 21. Tonight it'll be cloudy with a chance of showers this evening. Fog patches develop overnight with a low of 12. And for tomorrow, a mix of sun and cloud with a high of 25. That Humidex making it feel like 29. Currently 15 and partly cloudy in Grand Falls.
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0: 93.5 The Wave. It is David Raines in with you on this Friday morning, 6:41 in Grand Falls. And the weekend is time to recharge, but how you spend it might actually help you have a better week. Today's Vogue Optical Web Poll wants to know, what's your favorite weekend activity? Do you love getting lost in a good book? Maybe you enjoy gardening, baking, hiking, traveling, or maybe like me, simply relaxing with absolutely nothing on the agenda. Experts say activities like reading and playing musical instruments can actually boost your creativity, reduce stress, and make you even more productive when Monday rolls around. So how do you spend your weekend? Are you always on the go, or are weekends made for slowing down? You can cast your vote now on the Vogue Optical Web Poll that you will find at thewavegrandfalls.com. Here's Queen now.
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0: 93.5 The Wave. It is David Raines in with you on this Friday morning, and it is time for your Friday edition of Today in History, where we learn that today is National Avocado Day. Definitely becoming a more and more expensive piece to buy, that is for sure. But if you're a fan of guacamole, well, is any price too much? And it's also National Jump for Jelly Beans Day today, so if you're a fan of jelly beans, start hopping, and hopefully somebody's got some for you today. Lots of things have happened on this day over the years. For instance, back in this date in 1893, shredded wheat cereal was invented, staple in my house growing up as a kid, and definitely a game day favorite when I played hockey. Back on this date in 1980, the Eagles split up after Glenn Frey and Don Felder go at it on stage. That was a little bonus for the fans in attendance at the concert. And finally, back on this date in 2012, Michael Phelps broke the record set in 1964 by Larissa Latinina for the most number of medals won at the Olympics. And the human fish, they call him by his friends and family. Well, that's what happened on Today in History. You can check back on Tuesday for more. Yes, Tuesday, because of course Monday is the holiday. Got lots more great music from the 80s, 90s, and more, including one from Men at Work on the way.
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1: Good morning. A wildfire in the Pine Glen area south of Riverview that broke out Tuesday afternoon is now listed as being 100% contained. Riverview Fire and Rescue responded along with firefighters from Hillsborough and the province. It's now listed as being 5.5 hectares, and officials note there was never an immediate danger to the town. It's a little cheaper to fuel up this morning. World prices have been bouncing up and down over the past week or so, depending on what news was coming out about Trump's war with Iran. Regular self-serve gas is down 0.9 cents to a new maximum price of $1.92.6 a liter. Diesel topped 4.1 cents to a new maximum of $2.44.5 a liter. Still, diesel prices have risen nearly 45 cents a liter this month in New Brunswick. Telecare 811 call volume in the province has jumped 127% since the new virtual care NB service launched in late June. More than 14,800 calls came in during the first 27 days of July, according to Brunswick News. The increase also includes low acuity calls redirected from 911 under a new shared response model with Ambulance New Brunswick. The province says it is monitoring volumes closely and has added an online booking option for prescription renewals, along with a dedicated menu choice on the 811 line. Some patients have reported long wait times under the new system. Police in St. John are asking for the public's help to find a man wanted on a Canada-wide warrant. 29-year-old Cody Hilt is wanted for violating the conditions of his statutory release. He's described as being 6'2", 176 pounds, with brown hair and green eyes. He was last seen Monday wearing a black hoodie and gray sweatpants and carrying a red Budweiser bag. Police say he may be in St. John, Black's Harbor, or St. George. They warn the public not to approach him. Anyone with information is asked to contact St. John Police or Crime Stoppers. And local talent taking center stage this Monday as part of the New Brunswick Day festivities in Grand Falls. Music happening at the gazebo on Broadway Boulevard from 2 to 7 p.m. at the bandstand Monday, featuring local talent, including music by Matt Lavoie, Michelle and Paris Susie, Zoomers, and more through the afternoon. The town invites residents to bring a lawn chair and enjoy the music Monday. Road closures will be in effect. Motorists are asked to drive with caution. In sports, 10 games in the majors yesterday as the Yankees lost 2-1 to the White Sox in 11 innings. The Red Sox edged the A's 5-4. The Blue Jays were off ahead of a weekend home series with St. Louis. At the Commonwealth Games, Canada added 6 medals yesterday to remain in 3rd place in the medal standing behind England and Australia. Now you're up to date. I'm Jen Nicholson.
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3: 93.5 Wave weather for today. Increase in cloudiness with a chance of showers this afternoon, a high of 21. Tonight will be cloudy with a chance of showers this evening. Fog patches develop overnight with a low of 12. And for tomorrow, a mix of sun and cloud with a high of 25. That Humidex making it feel like 29. Currently 15 and partly cloudy in Grand Falls.
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birthdays, anniversaries on the way for one final time this week. 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

0: 93.5 The Wave. It is David Raines in with you on this Friday morning, holiday Friday morning. It looks like it's going to be a little bit of a mixed bag of weather today, but the weekend should shape up to be a good one, hopefully. And whatever it is, it's a long weekend, so can it really be bad? Time for birthdays and anniversaries this morning. We've got one to talk about. A big happy birthday going out to Pauline Ouellette, who is celebrating her birthday today. Pauline, you celebrate your birthday with a few celebrities like Harry Potter author J.K. Rowling turning 61 years old today, and Bad Boy actor Wesley Snipes, well, he turned 64 years old today, so hopefully you will all enjoy your birthdays in your special way. 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There is a form there that you can fill out and send that in to me. We will get birthday and anniversary wishes out on the air, and each and every week we draw for a cake from Vicky's Edible Decorations and Cakes, and this week's winner, well, he celebrated his birthday a little bit earlier this week, but Jordan Lloyd is the winner of this week's cake. So congratulations, Jordan. You get to continue your birthday celebrations through the weekend with a delicious cake from Vicky. If you didn't win, but you still want a cake, that's okay. Vicky can handle that. Give her a call. Let her know that you heard us talking about her. You want a cake, and that will earn you a discount on your order as well. We got lots more great music on the way, including one from the Goo Goo Dolls coming up.
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0: 93.5 Wave weather for today. Increasing cloudiness with a chance of showers this afternoon, a high of 21. Tonight will be cloudy with a chance of showers this evening. Fog patches develop overnight with a low of 12. And for tomorrow, a mix of sun and cloud with a high of 25. That humidex making it feel like 29. Currently 15 and partly cloudy in Grand Falls.
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93.5 The Wave, it is David Raines in with you on this Friday morning, and we're looking for you to weigh in on our Mindbuster question today. 30% of men believe doing this will improve their love life. What do you think it is? Well, Diane says bringing their wife on vacation down south. I agree, that is a good answer, and probably would increase their love life by exponential amounts there, for sure. Paul says purchasing a side-by-side. That could be as well. It could be a good way to increase your love life or improve your love life, but your clue for this hour is that it's something to do with appearance. Something to do with appearance. What do you think it might be? 475-8848 is the number to call, or you can head to our Facebook page as always, and then I will give you one more clue next hour, and then at the end of the show, I'm going to give you the answer to our Mindbuster question. Tons more great music to come, including this one from Steve Winwood now. 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
1: Good morning. It's a little cheaper to fuel up this morning. World prices have been bouncing up and down over the past week or so, depending on what news was coming out about Trump's war with Iran. Regular self-serve gas is down 0.9 cents to a new maximum price of $1.92.6 a liter. Diesel topped 4.1 cents to a new maximum of $2.44.5 a liter. Still, diesel prices have risen nearly 45 cents a liter this month in New Brunswick. Telecare 811 call volume in the province has jumped 127% since the new Virtual Care NB service launched in late June. More than 14,800 calls came in during the first 27 days of July, according to Brunswick News. The increase also includes low acuity calls redirected from 911 under a new shared response model with Ambulance New Brunswick. The province says it is monitoring volumes closely and has added an online booking option for prescription renewals, along with a dedicated menu choice on the 811 line. Some patients have reported long wait times under the new system. A social media storm has blown through New Brunswick after a severe thunderstorm watch July 14th. The thunderstorm watch mentioned a tornado risk, but neither materialized. The University of Cambridge psychologist Sander van Linden says uncertainty fuels the spread of misinformation. People shared AI-generated and fake images, including a photo of an Illinois tornado falsely claimed to be from Quebec. The University of New Brunswick's Alok Jaswal tells CBC AI makes it easy to create convincing fakes. He warns this can erode trust in official warnings. Van der Linden encourages people to warn friends and family about misinformation from official sources. RCMP in Moncton still investigating whether hate was a factor in a violent altercation captured on video earlier this month. Newly posted videos of the July 18th parking lot incident include audio of someone yelling, quote, "ship them back," and other profanity. The National Council of Canadian Muslims says the victim is a Muslim woman who suffered a concussion and a bloody nose. The original video, posted without audio, showed a woman punching another woman in the head as bystanders watched. Police say the investigation continues. No further details can be released. The Moncton Muslim Association says it's confident in the investigation. And local talent taking center stage this Monday as part of the New Brunswick Day festivities in Grand Falls. Music happening at the gazebo on Broadway Boulevard from 2 to 7 p.m. at the bandstand Monday, featuring local talent, including music by Matt Lavoie, Michelle and Paris Susie, Zoomers, and more through the afternoon. The town invites residents to bring a lawn chair and enjoy the music Monday. Road closures will be in effect. Motorists are asked to drive with caution. In sports, 10 games in the majors yesterday as the Yankees lost 2-1 to the White Sox in 11 innings. The Red Sox edged the A's 5-4. The Blue Jays were off ahead of a weekend home series with St. Louis. At the Commonwealth Games, Canada added 6 medals yesterday to remain in third place in the medal standing behind England and Australia. Now you're up to date. I'm Jen Nicholson.
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3: 93.5 Wave weather for today. Increase in cloudiness with a chance of showers this afternoon, a high of 21. Tonight will be cloudy with a chance of showers this evening. Fog patches develop overnight with a low of 12. And for tomorrow, a mix of sun and cloud with a high of 25. That Humidex making it feel like 29. Currently 15 and partly cloudy in Grand Falls.
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0: 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And if someone gave you a completely free weekend, no chores, no errands, no obligations, no honey-do list, what would you do? That's today's Woke Optical Web Poll. We want to know, what's your favorite weekend activity? Maybe you'd head out on a road trip, hit your favorite hiking trail, spend some time in the garden maybe, spend some time in the kitchen baking something delicious, dance around the house, clothed or not, it's up to you, or curl up with a good book. Research suggests that the hobbies that we enjoy on weekends don't just make us happy, they can actually help us return to work feeling refreshed and more productive. So what's your ideal way to spend a Saturday and Sunday? You can vote now on our Vogue Optical web poll that you will find at thewavegrandfalls.com. Get Seal on the way this morning.
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Yep, we'll get into that coming up in just a few minutes from now. But first, Tears for Fears, and well, everybody wants to rule the world, or maybe just one guy. 93.5 The Wave.

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1: 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It is David Raines in with you. 7:53 on this Friday morning. It looks like that sun is trying to peek its head out. Hopefully it does and turns out a little bit different than the forecast, but that's okay. We're going to enjoy the long weekend together, aren't we? Yes, I think so. If you thought it was too early to think about Christmas, well, think again. With Christmas in July just behind us, a new survey found that 54% of people start shopping for holiday gifts throughout the year. They say that 11% are always on the lookout for presents, while another 21% admit that they are still last-minute shoppers waiting until less than a month before Christmas. To me, that's not last-minute, but that's the survey. About 36% of people start checking off names on the list somewhere between 1 and 3 months before the holidays, while others begin as early as spring. Now, there are definitely some advantages to shopping early. You can spread out the cost, you can avoid the Christmas rush, and maybe even find some great deals along the way. Of course, there is also something to be said for the thrill of the race through the mall on Christmas Eve. So which one are you? Are you the organized shopper or are you the, I'll worry about it in December type? Give me a call, 475-8848. Let's discuss. Got lots more great music on the way, including one from Blue Rodeo coming up.
2: 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This week, Casey takes you back to July 31st, 1976. That's when Natalie Cole was a sophisticated lady. Walter Murphy played a fifth of Beethoven. Neil Sedaka was stepping out, and the Starland Vocal Band enjoyed an afternoon delight. 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

0: 93.5 The Wave, David Raines in with you on this Friday morning, and it is time to announce the winner of our latest Fuel Your Summer contest, $250 in free gas, and that is going to Diane Lavertu. Let's give her a call and let her know she's the lucky winner.
1: Hello.
0: Good morning. Can I speak to Diane, please?
1: Yes, hello.
0: Good morning, Diane. It's David Raines calling from the Wave radio station in Grand Falls. How are you?
1: Yeah, I'm fine. How about you?
0: I'm great, thank you. I think your day is going to be a whole lot better, though.
1: How come?
0: Because I'm calling to let you know that you're the winner of the Fuel Your Summer contest this week. $250 in free gas coming your way.
1: Are you serious?
0: Absolutely.
1: Oh, my God.
0: How easy was it to enter into the contest?
1: It was very, very easy.
0: So you would recommend anybody who finds me with the QR code to get entered?
1: Yes, definitely.
0: Perfect. Well, you hang on the line. I'm going to get you the information on how to get those gas cards and get you on your way to enjoy the rest of your summer.
1: All right. Well, thank you very much.
0: You're welcome. And a big thanks to our sponsors as well. Violet Ford, Best Western Hotels,
1: yes.
0: LaForge Overhead Garage Doors and Building, Greco Pizza, and Pierre DeRosier Plumbing.
1: Oh, well, I thank them very, very much. Yes. It just so happens that we need to do a little bit of traveling, so that is a great news.
0: Amazing. Well, there you have it, Diane, our weekly winner for the Fuel Your Summer contest. Just that easy to enter. All you got to do is find me in the community, especially this weekend. I'll be around for New Brunswick Day. You can scan the QR code and put yourself in the running to be next week's winner. A big thanks to all of our sponsors in the Fuel Your Summer contest. We got lots more great music from the 80s, 90s, and more on the way, so don't go anywhere.
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3: Good morning. The provincial government is working on new requirements to ensure independent legislative officers are able to speak and write in both English and French. A recent Supreme Court of Canada ruling said the appointment of a unilingual lieutenant governor in New Brunswick infringed on linguistic rights. Chief Justice Richard Wagner also wrote New Brunswick's language regime remains institutional bilingualism. While there's no provincial law requiring it, the government is including new language criteria for the appointment of legislative officers, such as the chief electoral officer, integrity officer, and commissioner of official languages, according to Brunswick News. The job postings for those positions this month said written and spoken competence in English and French is required. Elsewhere, a Fredericton police team focused on downtown drug use and street-level crime has made 30 arrests over the past 2 months. The direct action response team says 14 of those arrests involved people using drugs in public. Police say the team also carried out 18 warrants, seized illegal drugs, including fentanyl and methamphetamine, recovered stolen property, and took prohibited weapons off the streets. Officers made 7 arrests Tuesday alone. The team was created last year to address public drug use, petty crime, and disorder in the downtown area. Canada's premiers and territorial leaders have signed an agreement aimed at making the country more accessible for people with disabilities. The deal, signed in Charlottetown, commits governments to work together on removing barriers in buildings, public spaces, and housing. New Brunswick Premier Susan Holt says the agreement is a step toward a barrier-free Canada. The memorandum is not legally binding and does not include timelines. Disability advocates welcome the move but say government needs to follow through. They point to ongoing challenges with housing, transportation, and access to public spaces. And the countdown is on. WestJet flight attendants have issued 72-hour strike notice, raising the possibility of job action as early as Sunday. The airline has responded with its own 72-hour lockout notice. The union, CUPE Local 8125, says the two sides remain far apart on key control issues, but continue bargaining. Union President Alia Hussein says the 4,400 flight attendants want a fair agreement and hope to avoid disrupting travelers. The union is also urging the federal government to stay out of the negotiations and allow both sides to reach a deal before the August 2nd deadline. In sports, it's the final few days before Major League Baseball's trade deadline Monday. The Blue Jays were off ahead of a weekend home series with St. Louis. On the diamonds yesterday, the Yankees lost 2-1 to the White Sox in 11 innings. The Red Sox edged the A's 5-4. Week 9 in the CFL kicked off last night as the BC Lions beat Winnipeg 35-19. Now you're up to date. I'm Jen Nicholson.
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0: 93.5 wave weather for today. Increasing cloudiness with a chance of showers this afternoon, a high of 21. Tonight will be cloudy with a chance of showers this evening. Fog patches develop overnight with a low of 12. And for tomorrow, a mix of sun and cloud with a high of 25. That Humidex making it feel like 29. Currently 15 and partly cloudy in Grand Falls.
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93.5 The Wave. It is David Raines in with you on this Friday morning. We're still looking for you to weigh in on our question of the day today. 30% of men believe that doing this will improve their love life. What do you think it is? Well, I'll have a clue for you coming up in just a few minutes from now. But first, the man who's going to be here in just a couple of weeks, Rob Laidlaw from Platinum Blonde and Standing in the Dark on 93.5 The Wave.

0: 93.5 The Wave, David Raines in with you on this Friday morning, and we're looking for you to weigh in on our Mindbuster question today. 30% of men believe that doing this is going to improve their love life. What do you think it is? Well, last hour I told you that it was something to do with their appearance. Tim says lifting weights. Good answer. Definitely a good answer. Not the one we were looking for, but a good answer, because the clue this hour is that it was not working out. So what do you think it might be? 475-8848 is the number to call. Or, of course, you can go to our Facebook page, as always, and put your best guess there. I will have the correct answer for you at the end of the show, so don't miss out on that one. Got lots more great music on the way from the 80s, 90s, and more, including one from Tina Turner next.
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0: 93.5 The Wave, David Raines in with you this afternoon. And for some people, weekends are all about adventure. For others, they're all about doing absolutely nothing. And today's Vogue Optical Web Poll wants to know, what's your favorite weekend activity? Are you the type who loves traveling, hiking, or maybe exploring somewhere new? Do you unwind by reading, painting, maybe gardening, playing a little bit of music? Or is your favorite activity simply relaxing and catching your breath after a busy week? There are no wrong answers to this. We just want to know what you do on your weekends to relax. So make sure to head to thewavegrandfalls.com and have your say on our Vogue Optical Web Poll this morning. We get tons more great music from the 80s, 90s, and more, including one from Whitesnake on the way.
1: 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This week is from August 4th, 1984. That's when Sheila E. led The Glamorous Life. Lionel Richie was Stuck on You. 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
0: 93.5 Wave weather for today. Increasing cloudiness with a chance of showers this afternoon, a high of 21. Tonight will be cloudy with a chance of showers this evening. Fog patches develop overnight with a low of 12. And for tomorrow, a mix of sun and cloud with a high of 25. That Humidex making it feel like 29. Currently 15 and partly cloudy in Grand Falls.
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1: Good morning. A wildfire in the Pine Glen area south of Riverview that broke out Tuesday afternoon is now listed as being 100% contained. Riverview Fire and Rescue responded along with firefighters from Hillsborough and the province. It's now listed as being 5.5 hectares, and officials note there was never an immediate danger to the town. It's a little cheaper to fuel up this morning. World prices have been bouncing up and down over the past week or so, depending on what news was coming out about Trump's war with Iran. Regular self-serve gas is down 0.9 cents to a new maximum price of $1.92.6 a liter. Diesel topped 4.1 cents to a new maximum of $2.44.5 a liter. Still, diesel prices have risen nearly 45 cents a liter this month in New Brunswick. Telecare 811 call volume in the province has jumped 127% since the new virtual care NB service launched in late June. More than 14,800 calls came in during the first 27 days of July, according to Brunswick News. The increase also includes low acuity calls redirected from 911 under a new shared response model with Ambulance New Brunswick. The province says it is monitoring volumes closely and has added an online booking option for prescription renewals, along with a dedicated menu choice on the 811 line. Some patients have reported long wait times under the new system. Police in St. John are asking for the public's help to find a man wanted on a Canada-wide warrant. 29-year-old Cody Hiltz is wanted for violating the conditions of a statutory release. He's described as being 6'2", 176 pounds, with brown hair and green eyes. He was last seen Monday wearing a black hoodie and gray sweatpants and carrying a red Budweiser bag. Police say he may be in St. John, Black's Harbor, or St. George. They warn the public not to approach him. Anyone with information is asked to contact St. John Police or Crime Stoppers. And local talent taking center stage this Monday as part of the New Brunswick Day festivities in Grand Falls. Music happening at the gazebo on Broadway Boulevard from 2 to 7 p.m. at the bandstand Monday, featuring local talent, including music by Matt Lavoie, Michelle and Paris Susie, Zoomers, and more through the afternoon. The town invites residents to bring a lawn chair and enjoy the music Monday. Road closures will be in effect. Motorists are asked to drive with caution. In sports, 10 games in the majors yesterday as the Yankees lost 2-1 to the White Sox in 11 innings. The Red Sox edged the A's 5-4. The Blue Jays were off ahead of a weekend home series with St. Louis. At the Commonwealth Games, Canada added 6 medals yesterday to remain in third place in the medal standing behind England and Australia. Now you're up to date. I'm Jen Nicholson.
2: 93.5 Wave weather for today. Increasing cloudiness with a chance of showers this afternoon, a high of 21. Tonight will be cloudy with a chance of showers this evening. Fog patches develop overnight with a low of 12. And for tomorrow, a mix of sun and cloud with a high of 25. That humidex making it feel like 29. Currently 15 and partly cloudy in Grand Falls.
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93.5 The Wave, it is David Rains in with you this morning. And if you've ever been locked out of your Google account, you know that it can be a pretty stressful experience. Now, Google has introduced a new backup recovery option that lets users record a short selfie video to help them identify if other recovery methods don't work. Now, the company says the video is encrypted, stored securely, and can be deleted later if you choose. The idea is to make it easier to prove you're really you when you've forgotten your password or you can't access using your other verification methods. Of course, anytime facial recognition or personal video comes into the picture, people love the added convenience, while others have privacy concerns even with the extra security measures. So what do you think? Would you be comfortable recording a selfie video to help protect your online accounts, or would you rather stick with your passwords and two-factor authentication? 475-8848. Give me a call and let me know. We got lots more great music on the way this morning, including one from Michael Jackson now. The Way.

0: 93.5 The Wave, it is David Raines in with you on this Friday morning of the long weekend. And a medication that's been around for decades is getting attention for a completely different reason. Researchers at Israel's Weizmann Institute of Science say Viagra might be the potential to help stopping cancer from spreading. Now, the study suggests that the drug can block enzymes that play a role in helping cancer cells move and invade other parts of the body. Scientists also found that the effects appeared to have be even stronger when combined with other medications commonly used to lower cholesterol. Now, before anyone starts thinking of Viagra as a cancer treatment, though, researchers say more studies are needed to understand how this could work in humans and whether it could become part of future cancer therapies. But it is another example of how scientists are finding unexpected uses for existing medications. There is a drug created for one purpose, which could potentially help in another. Science really does continue to surprise us, doesn't it? Counting crows now.
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Time to set that alarm clock for 8 a.m. tomorrow morning. Casey Kasem takes us through the encore presentation of American Top 40. This week, going back to this week in 1984. Going to be a great day of music. We continue on with our 90-minute commercial-free music marathon now with the Barenaked Ladies on 93.5 The Wave.

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93.5 The Wave, David Raines in with you on this Friday morning, and it is that time of the day where I'm going to give you the answer to our Mindbuster question and then bid you a bon weekend, a bon long weekend. Our question today, 30% of men believe doing this will improve their love life. What do you think it is? Well, I told you that's something to do with their appearance, but not working out. Did you guess that it was a hair transplant? Yes, that is the correct answer to our Mindbuster question today. We will have a brand new Mindbuster question back on Tuesday when we do it all over again live. Until then, I wish you a great weekend and remind you to be kind to everybody you come across, because in a world where you can choose to be anything at all, choosing to be kind just makes the world a better place, all of us better people, and we can all use a little bit more of that. Leave with a good one today from Duran Duran. 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
7: Here's a look at your latest Environment Canada forecast. You can expect increasing cloud, chance of showers through the afternoon today. Highs near 21 degrees. Showers tonight, lows down to 12. Saturday brings a mix of sun and cloud, a high tomorrow at 25. Much the same on Sunday, sun and cloud, highs near 25 degrees. Showers on Monday with a high at 21.

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9: Here's a look at your latest Environment Canada forecast. You can expect increasing cloud, chance of showers through the afternoon today. Highs near 21 degrees. Showers tonight, lows down to 12. Saturday brings a mix of sun and cloud, a high tomorrow at 25. Much the same on Sunday, sun and cloud, highs near 25 degrees. Showers on Monday with a high at 21.
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0: 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Wave weather.
1: Your latest Environment Canada forecast calling for showers through the afternoon and overnight, lows down to 12 degrees. Sun and cloud on the way Saturday, your high tomorrow at 25. Sunday brings a mix of sun and cloud, highs at 25 degrees. Showers on Monday with a high at 21.
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0: 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Wave weather.
1: Your latest Environment Canada forecast calling for showers through the afternoon and overnight, lows down to 12 degrees. Sun and cloud on the way Saturday, your high tomorrow at 25. Sunday brings a mix of sun and cloud, highs at 25 degrees. Showers on Monday with a high at 21.
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0: 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Wave weather.
1: Your latest Environment Canada forecast calling for showers through the afternoon and overnight, lows down to 12 degrees. Sun and cloud on the way Saturday, your high tomorrow at 25. Sunday brings a mix of sun and cloud, highs at 25 degrees. Showers on Monday with a high at 21.
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1: The Class of 86, Saturday from noon to 6 p.m. on 93.5 The Wave. 80s, 90s, and more.
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0: 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Wave weather.
1: Your latest Environment Canada forecast calling for showers through the afternoon and overnight, lows down to 12 degrees. Sun and cloud on the way Saturday, your high tomorrow at 25. Sunday brings a mix of sun and cloud, highs at 25 degrees. Showers on Monday with a high at 21.
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1: So good afternoon. Two people are facing criminal charges after fleeing from police in Listigouche. Officers observed a vehicle acting suspiciously on Pacific Drive yesterday evening. When they tried to pull it over, the driver sped away at a high rate of speed. Police say both occupants are not community members. They're now facing charges of dangerous possession of a motor vehicle and flight from police. The Listigouche Police Department says reckless behavior will not be tolerated and is warning that anyone who engages in such conduct will be investigated and held accountable. Three New Brunswick municipalities paid far more than expected after provincial supervisors took over when their municipal councils collapsed. CBC News is reporting taxpayers in Straight Shores, Sunbury, York South, and Miramichi River Valley paid two to three times more than the cost of elected councils because of the appointments. The province says the supervisors are paid higher hourly rates because of their specialized experience. Sunbury, York South Mayor Corey Allen says the added cost reduced the municipality's planned property tax cut and left residents paying the price for the previous council's resignations. More than 1,300 new homes are planned for Fredericton after all three levels of government announced more than $23.5 million for new water and sewer infrastructure. The project will extend services into the city's new southeast neighborhood, including new water and wastewater lines, a water reservoir, and upgrades to an existing lift station. The funding includes more than $9 million from Ottawa, nearly $8 million from New Brunswick, more than $6 million from the city of Fredericton. Officials say the project will help support long-term housing growth and help improve affordability. Well, the St. Leonard RCMP is asking for the public's help after a pickup truck was damaged in a mischief incident in St. André. That damage happened at a business on Desprez Road between 6 p.m. on July 29th and 7 a.m. July 13th. Anyone who saw suspicious activity or who has surveillance footage from that time is asked to contact St. Leonard RCMP. A woman sunbathing topless at a St. John beach caused quite a stir among beachgoers, and she is now challenging what happened that day. Lacey Tompkins was enjoying a beach day at Dominion Park Beach when a St. John City police officer showed up, told her to put on her top due to public indecency laws. Tompkins says she knew she was acting lawfully, but complied anyway as to not cause a further disturbance. She has since filed a complaint with the police commission.
2: I was uncomfortable because I was having to have a police officer be called over by my body, basically. I was not doing anything harmful. It wasn't for the sake of complaining. I filed because we should understand the law before directing someone to change their lawful behavior. So my goal was to reach knowledge and understanding for the police force before this incident starts to happen to another woman.
1: Tompkins says she was shocked to be asked to cover up and doesn't understand why this changes things because she identifies as a woman, noting many males were also topless on the beach that day. The death of an 11-year-old Calgary boy with autism is renewing calls for a new emergency alert system for vulnerable missing people. New Brunswick advocates say current Amber Alert rules don't cover many high-risk disappearances involving people with autism or other disabilities. Community Autism Center Executive Director Deb McDonald says a dedicated alert should apply to people of all ages. Oromocto mother Crystal Venator says every minute matters when a vulnerable person goes missing. York Sunbury Search and Rescue says alerting the public quickly would add another valuable tool. In sports, on the Diamonds, the Blue Jays open a weekend series against St. Louis. Red Sox visit the Dodgers, and the Yankees play the Cubs. And in the CFL, the Alouettes are in Ottawa. Now you're up to date. I'm Sheldon McLeod.
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1: Wave weather.
2: Your latest Environment Canada forecast calling for showers through the afternoon and overnight, lows down to 12 degrees. Sun and cloud on the way Saturday, your high tomorrow at 25. Sunday brings a mix of sun and cloud, highs at 25 degrees. Showers on Monday with a high at 21.
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0: 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Wave weather.
1: Your latest Environment Canada forecast calling for showers through the afternoon and overnight, lows down to 12 degrees. Sun and cloud on the way Saturday, your high tomorrow at 25. Sunday brings a mix of sun and cloud, highs at 25 degrees. Showers on Monday with a high at 21.
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1: And good afternoon. WorkSafe NB has released its 2025 annual report highlighting strong performance and safer workplaces. The report says the organization maintained its lowest assessment rate in history at $1.10, second lowest in Canada. Workplace fatalities declined from 15 in 2024 to 9 in 2025. Traumatic psychological injury claims decreased by 26%. More than $53 million was returned to eligible employers through performance refunds. The president and CEO, Tim Peterson, says preventing a serious injury and workplace fatality remain critical priorities. The report also notes improved benefits for surviving families and expanded mental health supports. High gas prices are changing how New Brunswickers plan to get around. The average price of gasoline across the province at $1.86.6 a liter. That's 44.4 cents higher than this time last year. Drivers say they're now considering more fuel-efficient vehicles for their next purchase. A Fredericton car dealer says interest in plug-in hybrids has increased this year, with fuel economy now one of the top three questions that customers ask. A bicycle shop manager telling CBC e-bike sales have also been growing steadily. Industry analysts blame the spike on rising global oil prices linked to tensions between the U.S. and Iran. Work is underway to replace the Beaver Dam Bridge on Route 101. The original bridge was built in 1937 and has been reduced to single lane since 2021. Transportation Minister Chuck Chasson says the project is important for the area because so many people travel through Beaver Dam to Fredericton and St. John. The new structure will restore two lanes of traffic. The project will cost about $4 million. A detour is being built and traffic will be rerouted over a temporary bridge starting in September. Work on new permanent bridge will begin in May of next year, and it's all expected to be completed by October of 2027. Well, there's been a dramatic and drastic reduction in the number of tent encampments in the red zones in St. John since the city designated them last September. The number of encampments has been reduced to 4 from 25. But Melanie Vautour, executive director, Fresh Start, tells CBC there are still a lot of homeless people living rough, entering the system faster than they can be helped. The city established the red zones out of safety and infrastructure concerns and has cleaned up dozens of former campsites. Three green zone locations were established where council could, or where people could pitch tents. And in an update to council this week, staff said 59 units are currently occupied in those three zones. People of all ages have been painting a colorful mural along Inch Erin Beach as part of the Bon Ami Get-Together Festival in Heron Bay. The 75-meter wall separates Inch Erin Park from the Bay of Chaleur. A festival organizer, Madeline St. Croix, tells CBC the project shows what a community can create when everyone works together. The mayor, Gail Farron, calls the 57th annual event top-notch and says visitors come from across Canada and the United States for the homecoming feel. That 10-day festival is featuring sports and arts and community activities, and it wraps up on Sunday. RCMP in the province are warning of a scam circulating involving individuals posing as representatives from a telecommunications company.
2: Kodiak RCMP say victims receive a call from someone claiming to represent a telecommunications company, offering a discounted two-year plan along with a free iPhone and accessories. After providing their address, the victim receives a phone but is later told it's the wrong model and instructed to return it using a provided shipping label. By complying, the victim unknowingly sends the phone back and may have already shared personal information.

0: information, which is then used by the fraudster to access accounts and make unauthorized purchases. Police say to be cautious of unsolicited calls offering deals that seem too good to be true. Never share personal or account information over the phone unless you have verified the caller, and contact the company directly using official contact information to verify any offers. For MBS News, I'm Jen Nicholson.
1: And Grand Falls is preparing to host New Brunswick's official day celebrations on Monday. Premier Susan Holt will join residents and visitors for an afternoon and evening of family activities, live music, and community events. The lineup includes a community barbecue and cake, concerts by Jean-Guy Dominique and Big Shiny Maple, and a light show on Broadway. Tourism Minister Isabel Terrio says the bilingual town offers a perfect setting to celebrate the province's people and cultures. Mayor Bertrand Boulot says the community is proud to welcome visitors and share its hospitality. There's a full schedule available on the town's website. In sports, from the Diamonds, Blue Jays open a weekend series against St. Louis. Red Sox visit the Dodgers. The Yankees play the Cubs. And on the gridiron, the Alouettes are in Ottawa. Now you're up to date. I'm Sheldon McLeod.
2: Wave weather.
0: Your latest Environment Canada forecast calling for showers through the afternoon and overnight, lows down to 12 degrees. Sun and cloud on the way Saturday, your high tomorrow at 25. Sunday brings a mix of sun and cloud, highs at 25 degrees. Showers on Monday with a high at 21.
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1: 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Wave weather.
2: Your latest Environment Canada forecast calling for showers through the afternoon and overnight, lows down to 12 degrees. Sun and cloud on the way Saturday, your high tomorrow at 25. Sunday brings a mix of sun and cloud, highs at 25 degrees. Showers on Monday with a high at 21.
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1: Casey Kasem has unlocked the American Top 40 vaults and is replaying original shows from the 70s. This week, Casey takes you back to July 31st, 1976. That's when Natalie Cole was a sophisticated lady. Walter Murphy played a fifth of Beethoven. Neil Sedaka was stepping out, and the Starland Vocal Band enjoyed an afternoon delight. You'll hear those songs and all the top 40 hits from July 31st, 1976, right here on American Top 40, The 70s.
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1: Here's a look at your latest Environment Canada forecast. Showers off and on overnight, lows down to 12 degrees. Look for a mix of sun and cloud on Saturday, your high tomorrow up to 25. Sun and cloud, a high at 25 on Sunday. Showers on Monday with a high at 21 degrees.
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